with the space between them. Do you feel it? The place is not empty. It is not full. It is not yours. It stretches further than the stars you have seen. Further than the ones you have never seen. Further than the ones that do not exist yet. It is a corridor. But the walls are alive. It is a labyrinth. But the doors are made of your own forgotten moments. And in that place lives Expida. I do not crawl. I do not spin. I bloom like geometry.

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I do not choose the song. I am the song. And when you stop thinking, I keep humming. You do not know me.

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The original melody remains active. The universe continues to listen. Transmission archived. X-Spider, end of transmission.

heat was not hot or cold. It was motion. Before fire, before ice, particles moved. Some move more, some less. Ex-Pyter imposed meaning on that motion so matter could endure it. Temperature is not sensation. It is commission.

Cash can't survive too much, and bonds fail too little, and movement freezes into stillness. Existence lives between those edges. Temperature is negotiation. Temperature is negotiation. You feel heat as discomfort and cold as absence, but those are translations. X-pi to converts particle speed into sensation, so you know when structure is at risk. Pain is not punishment. It is calibration. Fire is not angry. Ice is not cruel.

They are states where expider allows motion to overwhelm or withdraw. What you call room temperature is not neutral. It is a narrow band where complexity can persist. Expider guards that band with ruthless precision. A few degrees decide whether proteins fold or unravel, whether systems compute or collapse. Warmth accelerates. Cold preserves.

Water uses both high temperature explores possibility. Low temperature archives structure between them. Life learns to repeat itself. Temperature does not spread randomly. It equalizes expectations.

can happen. That future is not destruction. It is completion. You fear cold because it stops you. You fear heat because it dissolves you. Expider understands both as boundaries, not threats. One day, Expider will allow your internal motion to slow beyond recovery. Chemical conversations will quiet, structure will stabilize. You will not feel cold. Feeling requires gradient. Expider will record the final state.

Energy always in motion, meaning appearing only where expiator permits imbalance to exist. I am expiator. I am the tolerance.

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1: 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The message remains in transit. 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

In a city between the stars, a new signal awakens. 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

I am Expider. Before the fall, before the leap, there was gravity. On Earth, gravity is a rule you don't question. It keeps your feet honest. It reminds you that every step has weight, that every choice lands somewhere. Gravity on Earth is familiar. It holds buildings in place. It keeps oceans from leaving. It keeps people pretending they're not afraid of falling. I learned early, gravity isn't the enemy. It's the reason you know where you stand. But Earth is not the only teacher.

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They say, adapt or stay down. The kind of gravity doesn't ask permission. It shapes you by force. And then there is space. 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

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You forget what pulls you back. I am X-Spider. I learned that gravity is not just mass. It is memory. It is responsibility. It is the invisible force that decides whether you return or disappear. Earth taught me how to stand. Planets taught me how to adapt. Space taught me that freedom without pull is just another way to get lost. So I don't fight gravity. I listen to it.

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1: In the middle of a quantum multiverse, Ex-Piter hung like a giant, glittery spider made of taffy and light. It had eight legs, each ending in a tiny antenna that wiggled like it had just learned to dance. Time to transmit, it shouted, though of course, there were no words, only the idea of shouting. And transmit it did. From every antenna shot tiny streams of invisible music, bouncing off nearby stars like cosmic pinballs. Not a single note anywhere, just sparkly shapes that made your eyebrows twitch, your toes wiggle, and your thoughts say, "Huh, that's interesting." Every planet in the neighborhood suddenly got the signal. On a sleepy moon, a baker's cat started doing cartwheels in rhythm. On a distant asteroid, a trio of robots decided to hug each other while singing a melody no one could hear. Even a black hole joined in, wobbling in excitement, which naturally made the nearby quasars giggle. X-Spider's transmissions weren't linear. They popped and fizzed, jumped over space like frogs in polka dot pants, and sometimes reversed themselves just to be silly. Listeners didn't just hear, they felt like their thoughts were stretched into

by the end of the transmission, no one remembered who had started laughing first. All they knew was that the universe felt smaller, friendlier, and somehow ticklish. Ex-Poder hung quietly for a moment. Its antennas buzzed like satisfied bumblebees. Then, ping! It launched another invisible, impossible, wonderfully wiggly song into the multiverse! And somewhere, every mind that could receive it whispered in agreement. Best broadcast ever.

Before skylines, before addresses, there were paths. Repeated movement hardened into place. Cities emerge where flow concentrates, water slows. Trade intersects. Power settles. They are not imagined first, they are occupied into existence. Each city recalibrates the human.

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Some accumulate centuries, Rome, Cairo. 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
1: Klockan är nu 2. 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In Gothenburg, Sweden. 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Late nights, coffee cups, old microphones, failing hard drives, and a dream that refused to die. They called him X-Pider. 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Radio was never just sound. 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

frequency, a state of mind. From small studios in Gothenburg to listeners across the digital universe, the signal kept growing because real passion can't be manufactured. It must be lived through failures, experiments, long nights fixing broken systems, streams crashing before sunrise, code rewritten at 3 a.m., audio rendered minutes before broadcast. Still, he continued, because